0: It takes over your whole body.
1: And this feeling of absolute freedom.
0: It's just a feeling that I will never forget. It was almost godly.
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2: 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That is life by being
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1: Crazy man, he went in the booth, didn't get any notes wrong. That's the story we'll tell.

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In the back of your mind, how deep are your dreams? In the back of your mind, how deep are your dreams? In the back of your mind, how deep are your dreams? In the back of your mind, how deep are your dreams? In the back of your mind, how deep are your dreams? In the back of your mind, how deep are your dreams? 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

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See, we dance to the music. So that's why you can't, they ain't got no people dance to the music. They just do anything they want to do. And you couldn't dance to it if you wanted to. And it's like you say, dog.

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Please proceed to gate C16, where your flight is now closing.

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1: And this feeling of absolute freedom.
2: 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It was almost godly.
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5: 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It's like euphoria.
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1: An achievement of what I had done.
2: Wow, what a feeling that is. That is life for my being.
0: Connected to the world,
3: being on the water.
4: It's almost like going back in time to the 1950s.
2: Turquoise pearlescent, heavenly. What a feeling.
0: Deep peace.
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0: I remember my skin like tingling.
5: What a feeling.

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In the back of your mind, how deep are your dreams? In the back of your mind, how deep are your dreams? In the back of your mind, how deep are your dreams? In the back of your mind, how deep are your dreams? In the back of your mind, how deep are your dreams? In the back of your mind, how deep are your dreams? In the back of your mind, how deep are your dreams?

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You are peace. You are joy. You are happiness. I want to thank you for loving me. You are love. You are love.